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3: 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President pulled peg tube out, doctor ordered x-ray, and can't tell if it's placed correctly. So I want to sit through for x-rays to see if it's placed properly again.
2: See
3: you. 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
0: EMS 3, you're out.
1: EMS 3:20:59 US ops.
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2: Primitive, 391's on the app.
3: That is the dispatch. 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

0: 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Dozens of those response, 4-year-old male, fell off the four-wheeler. They smoked, and they now have retired.
1: Roger.
2: Freeze direct.
3: Paramedic 2, okay.

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0: Received, paramedic 2, you can clear.
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1: EMS 0.
0: EMS 3, 1112, EMS ops.
1: EMS 3, any ops?
2: EMS 3, terminal level response, nurse, you're a female, she's conscious, responding normally. 36 weeks pregnant, extreme swelling, shortness of breath, elevator, left pressure. 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
2: Taxi car level response, 33-year-old female is conscious, responding normally. 36-week pregnant, extreme swelling, shortness of breath, elevated blood pressure, and prior respiratory problems.
3: Right. 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
2: 3-5, Union 2015.
0: EMS 3, right?
2: EMS 3, 2015.

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2: Response, 77-year-old female. Mom fell, can't get up, she's still on the ground with an upper arm injury, accidental on ground level fall.
3: Paramedic 2, sir.
2: Paramedic 2, clear 2159.

Charlie Walk Caesar for Station 13, 4th Emergency, permit 2 seizures, 168 West Main Street, between South Bridge Street and Bow Street, EMS Office 2206.

0: Parent can have a lower response. 40-year-old male. He's conscious. Color of eyes. The male thinks he's had a seizure. He's not diabetic. No prior history of seizures or stroke.
1: Three new five driver. 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

0: 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Journal of seizure. 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No prior history of seizures. Not diabetes. 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Normal birth rate.
1: Yeah, I'm not correct. Permit to receive.

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0: 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Not breathing completely normal. 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

0: 101 Charlie, a little over 49-year-old female. 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
1: 7-1-2-2-3-7, EMS Ops.
0: So now I'm one on the ops, 101 even clear.
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1: Yeah, drive Cedar Alley. Travel on a response. 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Went to a friend's house to finish her laundry. 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An Engine 44 locking truck.
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0: 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Alpha Nova. 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
1: Logo Box 400. Engine 44 has arrived. Two-story masonry apartment building. Nothing evident. Lieutenant 44 with command 2305.

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1: EMS 3,
0: EMS 3, you can hold. Call's being canceled. Patient woke up. Metalbox 306, station 13, EMS 3, canceled last. Patient VOA, 2335. Metalbox 306, station 13, EMS 3, disregard the last. Patient's GOA 2335.

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0: Hey, I'm on paramedic 1 Charlie Lowe, response 26 year old female. 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We're starting MSB, possible domestic.
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1: EMS 3 in the office.
2: IV-493 is not.
0: IV-493 is 328 EMS ops.
3: IV-493 MS-3, Delta level response, 68-year-old male is having chest pain, shortness of breath. Responding normally, he's having difficulty speaking between breaths.
1: EMS 3, Delta.

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Medevac 1304, Station 13, EMS-3 is running out of abdominal pain in Laurelwood, Center 1, Laurel Drive, room 128B, EMS Office 509.

0: Okay.
1: Hello. Hello. 3-1 EMS 3 Charlie Lima, response, 84-year-old female is kind of just responding normally. Also, the pain right side of the abdomen, history of gallstones and gallbladder infection.
2: EMS loser K391, consider your ALS.
3: Okay.
2: EMS is clear, thank you.
1: EMS 3, 511.

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1: Roger, BLS 539, EMSF.
2: EMS 4.
1: EMS 1 route 539, EMSF.

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1: 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Room 125B. Correct.
0: 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Everybody too, okay.

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0: 391, EMS. 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

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OMAC fire alarm, 336 Craigtown Road, between Diamond and Road, Donk Road, fire off, 731.

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1: The upload was done for an 82-year-old female having extreme weakness, unable to get up without assistance. 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

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Parrot 2 out there, 905.

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0: Dispatch 493, Party 2, Delta Level response. Responding for a 51-year-old female. Caller says her aunt's sick, can't get her out of bed. She's dizzy, testing, respiratory stress, difficulty speaking between breaths. No acid available at the scene. Denies any cardiac history.
1: Four out of three strike. Thank you. All right, okay.
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0: paramedics. There's some clear. BLS downgraded after consult.
1: Okay, clear
2: 0939. 391, transfer unit.
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0: 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Paramedic 6, person's fallen. 211 Gilpin Avenue between James Street and York Avenue. EMS off 1002.
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3: Turn out to Paramedic 6, problem response for a 73-year-old female who's fallen. 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

0: 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Still unresponsive.
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1: 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On that fire alarm, 961 Kyle's Corner Road between Mitten Road, St. Augustine, Herman Road. 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

0: Sí, la mando también. 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

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Patient was walking, complaining of urinary retention over the past 24 hours. 7-10 on the 10-10.

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0: 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Advised that she's been there for an extended time. 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
1: Please don't take it. 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

0: 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Ending mileage 14686.6.
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3-9-1, coming to check Alpha Level response for a 67-year-old female. Caller advised the patient seemed like she was passing out, not responding normally. Pretty near the outdoor pool where the fence is.

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1: Paramedic 1 in route, EMS officer 1322.

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0: 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Six nine three, paramedic one, Bravo 11 responds for a 2-year-old female. Caller advised the child has a head injury, unsure how it happened. Advised the patients at the water park, they will guide you. You come in through the front entrance, bleeding's controlled at this time.
2: Six nine three,

295, paramedic change, general response for a 49-year-old female is having severe upper abdomen pain. She's been vomiting. He thinks it's going to be the booster.

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0: 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Three day problems. 5 Bay Escape Drive off of Mill Creek Road in Silver King Court, EMS Route 1441.
1: Paramedic 1 route.
2: Paramedic 1 route,
0: EMS Route 1441.
3: Six nine two zero route, driver only.
0: 692 route, driver only, EMS Route 1441.
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4: Six nine two, paramedic one, Delta Lower response for a 74-year-old female having respiratory distress, difficulty speaking between breaths.
1: Proceed.

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0: 1031 on Lodge Delta Level of Response for an 83-year-old male. Stated had some stents put in 2 weeks ago. Starting to have chest pain. Patient is taking a nitro.
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2: Paramedic 11-9-1, EMS 2, Charlie Lovell, responds to a 74-year-old female. Has been becoming increasingly lethargic. Mentioned possible marijuana that's been laced. Going to be in the outpatient clinic.
0: Well, no, we'll go to the cancel you, Mr.
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0: Paramedic 6 and route, Fire Ops 1514.
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1: Four.
4: Units around the rescue lot 402, Alpha Lavoie response, received a single call from the occupant of the vehicle, advised that they crashed into a ditch, advised some bleeding, not serious at this time.
2: We're out there, sir. Thank you. 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
0: We have one vehicle off the roadway.
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2: 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Just Ops.

0: 305 paramedic 6 alpha level response, 78 year old male, was reaching for something and fell, accidental ground level fall, has a hip injury and a head injury.
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0: Paramedic 6 clear, 1540.

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Four on three, evaluate two positions. I have one transport to Union BLS, one refusal. Command should be terminated and seen to turn over to MSD. Edge 44 to clear.

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2: Outclass 404, IV 492 is around on the other south, 1347. 492, paramedic 6, alpha level response for a 68-year-old female, fell getting out of the car, is unable to get herself up. High, she weighs approximately 170.
1: Can I get clear?
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2: Paramedic 6, clear 1547.

Medical box 1100, station 11 for medical assist, station 6 for an ambulance, paramedic 1, sick person, 1 veterans hospital, building 14H Henry on the second floor, room 217, EMS off 6027.

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0: 11-12, permanent 1, Alpha level response for a 75-year-old male. 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
1: Rescue Box 304, Station 13, second emergency for the ambulance. Paramedic 2, motor vehicle collision near East Alaska Highway and Baker's Lane. Fire off, 1659.
2: Paramedic
1: 6 and route. Fire off, 1659.
3: Sure,
1: I have 392 in route, fire route 1659.
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1: System 3 and Round, fire off 1600.
2: Engine 13 was failing.
1: Engine 13-6, fire off 1600.
2: 13 will be off 6.

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1: Units are out to rescue box 304, Bravo level response for a 67-year-old male. Was on plastic, got rear-ended when he was up at the light. Advised that he has neck pain.
0: Specially confirm at Pickers Lane on 40. We got 40 in Delancey. I'm in the area. I'm able to work it.
1: Caller advised that he was on East Pulaski at the intersection across from Delancey and Pickers Lane.
0: All right, give a call back. See if you have a vehicle description. I don't see anything.
1: 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I'm on Horizon 1002.

0: dispatched to Assistant 3. It's going to be a Toyota Prius and a white pickup truck.
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2: Sedeva. Says for dispatch, she's showing on scene just prior to Baker's Lane, eastbound, slow shoulder. I got two vehicles. Check on injuries, you should make a claim.
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0: 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Make your way up here on Charlie's Prius.
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1: Yeah, it's fine. You want it secure. 392, you can go right here. And remain available from the scene.
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Chronicle Moss 1100, ambulance 101, request for special equipment, 1 Veterans Hospital, building 14H42, room 217, autistic person, EMS and autistic community.

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2: Block 304, station 13, third emergency, paramedic 2, respiratory distress, 101 East Pulaski Highway, it's McDonald's, EMS off, 1646.
0: Paramedics, turn around.
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0: Red Fox 845, station a paramedic 1, motor vehicle collision in the area of 1191 Conowingo Road, off of Connolly Road and Octorara Park Lane. Fire off 718.
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MSP is requesting EMS for a 39-year-old male complaining of shoulder pain from an MVA.

0: 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Motor vehicle collision, 1191 Conowingo Road, off of Connolly Road, Noctuera Park Lane, fire off 1720.
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Motor vehicle collision, 1191 Connelly Road off of Connelly Road, Nocturne Park Lane. Fire op 1722.

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1: Rescue 8 Route 4, fire off 1722.
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0: Precinct.

0: Paramedic 1 to EMS 2. Do you want me to continue? I'm still on variable.
1: Yeah, you can clear.
2: Paramedic 1 clears.
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1: Green and Ralph, BLS, EMS Alpha, MT-36.
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2: Turn in through permanent 2, Charlie Lover responds to her 91-year-old female experiencing shortness of breath, has a cough, has a history of lung disease.
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0: 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Engine 28 is clear, command terminated, and the rescue will be clearing momentarily.
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1: paramedic 6, Delta level response, 80-year-old female. Caller states, patient's having a seizure. Began having a seizure, fell, struck her head. No more than, correction, more than one seizure in a row, not alert between the seizures. Unknown history of seizures.

0: Okay.
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1: Level of response. 69-year-old male, collar sitting patient, AFib, heart rate of 150. O2 is 87%. Responding normally, difficulty speaking between breaths. Patient does have a cardiac history.
2: Hold 03, copy.
0: 191-0. 4-0.
1: 5, 3, 18, 14.

medical box 400, station 4, second emergency, paramedic 1, injured person, in the 400 block of Rolling Middle Road off Mechanics Valley Road, EMS 1832.

0: Battle Box 400, Station 4, second emergency for the ambulance. EMS 2's injured person in 400 block of Rolling Mills Road off of Mechanics Valley Road. EMS Ops, 1835. 400 Twin Route, EMS Ops, 1835.
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0: 23 MF2, probable response for a 13-year-old male who has a laceration above the eye, hit his head on some rocks. Spawn from a PD response. Northeast PD is currently on scene, attempting to locate the patient.
1: Four 9 2 is direct negative.
0: We're not doing MS2. 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
1: 492 is direct, thank you.
2: Paramedics, this is dispatch. I'm cleared of mine with a refusal. You can clear EMS2. I'm direct on additional on route to what you just dispatched.
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0: Fairmasters Dispatch, just confirming you said a rolling mill in Pennsylvania, correct?
1: That is correct.
0: All right, I'll see you.

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0: Alright, they're left.
2: Three 92 EMS to Delta level response, 61-year-old female, not conscious. Caller says wife has low blood sugar, breathing normally at this time.
0: Alright,
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1: We're on the Ocean King for the duration of this incident. We'll have a prolonged clearing time as we're waiting for families to arrive.
0: Receive.

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Message for distress, 608 Newbridge Road off of Quarry Road and Meliata Drive. EMS off 1909.

0: 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Respiratory distress, 608 New Bridge Road off of Quarry Road and Miliata Drive. EMS Bob's 1911.
1: IV, I want to know.
0: IV, I want to route. EMS Bob's 1911.

0: Paramedic 1, Charlie Little response. 67-year-old female. She's having a major anxiety attack, having trouble breathing. We do have police threat due to statement that the caller made saying that she possibly wanted to harm herself due to the anxiety attack. She's going to be sitting on the porch waiting.
1: Where are you seated? Hey, Mr. Rescue.

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1: Good, Affirmative, 1.
0: I apologize if I missed it before. Did you want us to stage?
1: Your discretion, the caller did not seem violent in any way, shape, or form. I believe she made the comment due to the pain that she was in with the anxiety attack.
0: Thank you.

0: Being traveled local box 107, received a single call advising that there was a field on fire, possibly an acre or two involved. Caller stated that with the wind, I believe it was possibly spreading north in the field.
1: Rush one strike.
0: Hey, come on, then switch over to that.
1: Paramount, one ride.
0: Paramount, one, 1990.

0: rough ones arrived. Possibly Quarter Acre involved. Address will be 301 Knights Island Road.
1: Local Box 1, there's 7, Brush 1 arrived with a possible Quarter Acre involved. Address 301 Knights Island, 1922.

0: Rush dispatch. We'll be out of control with Brush Farm Tanker 1.
1: Little Box 107. Brush 1 placed in the box under control with Brush 1 Tanker 1. 1925. Engine 1 clear, 1925.

0: 2 transporting a unit with any found EMS 2 on board. Paramedic vehicle being related to unit.
1: And EMS 2 being relayed to unit 1927.

0: Right, I'm just going to work over there.
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1: That Patriot 9 surround. Units authorized to box 1301. No response from SPD is on scene requesting EMS for possibly two female patients, one with facial injuries.
0: This is a prayer pick.

0: enter the garage, or vehicle, or away, gasoline, bound, investigating.
1: Fox 1301 and 13 to arrive with one vehicle off the roadway in the fast lane. Bound Husky
2: 1945. 395 arrived.
1: 395 arrived 1945. 395, be advised, you are on F6 with two fire ops.

0: Medical Box 306, Station 13, third emergency for the ambulance, paramedic 103, rescue for distress, 345, Hollingsworth Manor, Road 15 on the left, EMS Ops, 1953.
1: EMS 1 are out.
0: EMS 1 are out, EMS Ops, 1953.

0: Come in this side. 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
1: Press the box 1301. Man, place in box. I control 1954.
2: US 1, yeah.

0: EMS 1 Delta level response, 60-year-old male. Caller states brother has been feeling sick, fluid on the lungs, having a hard time breathing. The patient is really cold to touch.
1: Okay.
0: Direct on 303, clear 3 I will be handling the additional emergency at Hollingsworth Manor, 1955.

0: Paramedic 6, dispatch.
1: Three nine three route to Hollingsburg, Manor.
2: 10-3, Paramedic 6, go ahead.
0: Yeah, I'm trying to get cleared up here. We're having a, we have minors out here. We need parents to sign for release. If need be, police and BLS are still out here, so if another ALS emergency comes in, I could be available to respond to the scene.

0: 393 is going to be Delta Local Response, 68-year-old male. Caller states brother has been feeling ill, has fluid on his lungs, having a hard time breathing. Sustained patient is cold to the touch. No change in color, clammy.
1: That's a great.

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0: 493 paramedic 1 Alpha Level response, 17-year-old male. Initial caller said there was a teen laying on the ground, didn't look good and vomiting. Additional party showed up on scene advising that the believe the subject may be intoxicated and vomiting from that. Responded normally and reading at the time.
1: Paramedic 1's okay. Performance, whatever, what's your status?
2: Hi, Dave.
1: Thank you. Paramedic 1's really clear.
0: Paramedic 1 clear. 2032.
3: EMS 1 arrived.
4: EMS 1 arrived. 2002. 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